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Larry June kicking this hour off, my last hour, in fact. Let's have some fun today. Oh, by the way, I'm Sugar Bear. Daddy's home. So what you need, what you want, I can take care of you. 303-893-DROP. I can tell you. Common on deck. I got some Black Odyssey, some Jill Scott's, and this wonderful, beautiful lady as well, the incomparable Sade. Is she working on a new project? I hope so. She can put a project out every 15 years and we still gonna buy it. Enjoy the vibes. Nothing can come between us. It's 104.7 to Drop.

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money folded. You know, she had to like stop some of her tour dates because she had a sickness and she feels real bad about it. We encountered this, myself and DJ Toast in Sacramento, when she did some shows with us. She is really like about like being able to perform and show up for her fans who show up for her. So I want to salute her, but you could tell in her Instagram posts a while ago, she was like, oh my God, I just feel so bad, but this is what it is. So take care of your voice. We love you and we cherish you, Kalani. So you got to make sure that you do what you got to do. That's what it is. 104.

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New music right there from Anderson .Paak and Corday. It's a good day. Yes, it is on 104.7 The Drop. Now, if you love both of them, their new album coming out October 23rd is called Heavy is the Crown. I can't wait to see. I mean, he got Ninth Wonder on there, Swiss Beats, and a whole lot more. So be on the lookout for that collab album. Sugar Bear is the name. You know the music makes me high.

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1047 to drop. Dave Hollister right there is called Voodoo Magic. Remember him from Blackstreet? He's on his own now, and he signed to Snoop Dogg's label, Death Row Records, which will be cool. No date yet on his new album, but I cannot wait to see what he does because he's one of those talents. Remember Blackstreet, right? The voice, he sung a lot of those songs, man. Shout out Dave Hollister. Shout out you for listening and letting us be a soundtrack to your day, every day, 1047 to drop.

0: feel the vibe. 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
1: Come on.

0: Erykah Badu in Common, All Night Long, 104.7 The Drop. I heard that when she came here, that show was amazing. So shout out to her. That does it for me, though. I got to go. Please enjoy the rest of your Saturday. Don't do anything I wouldn't do. There's a lot going on in the city. Be safe out there and keep rocking with us Monday morning. I'll be back with my partner in crime, Lamali, 6 a.m. to 10. Y'all be good. Much love. Peace.
1: Here's what you missed on Sugar Bear and Lamali.
2: I have to get my new tags for my car.
0: Me too.
2: Okay, so that's annoying in itself. But in order to get these tags, I must also get emissions test.
0: A what?
2: Emissions test.
0: Oh.
2: Okay.
0: Emissions.
2: Yeah.
0: Not emissions.
2: It's emissions.
0: Say it again.
2: Emissions.
0: Emissions test.
2: I'm not saying emissions.
0: It's not
2: emissions. I must go to the emissions.
0: It's not emissions test. Anyway, y'all mad talking about it.
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Hey, fly you out by Lucky Day and Leon Thomas starting the 7 o'clock hour, right? I'm so glad to hear this song in the mix tonight, friend. I love that song down. I can't wait for that new Lucky Day. I know it's on the way. Ooh, low-key, that was bars. Indigo Jones here on 104.7 The Drop. Until midnight tonight, friend, we got a nice curated playlist for you this evening, especially the 7 o'clock hour. Isaiah Falls, Soul For Real, Jane Hancock, Leon Bridges. We got Tedra Moses in the mix coming up right now to start us off. This is Single.

104.7 The Drop, also known as the People Station for R&B and hip-hop, friend. We had to give you a little soul in the mix tonight, but now we are going to turn it to some hip-hop. And this artist will be here in the Mile High City at the end of this year. I know that show's going to be amazing. This is Blackberry Marmalade from his newest album, Crybaby, Vince Staples.

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0: 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If you tune into my show on the weeknights, The Vibe, you know I am such a huge fan of Halloween Friends. So with it being October, I'm in my season right now. I can't wait. But I hope that we see you here at this event October
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Love me some Isaiah Falls with Mahalia in the mix. Ooh, he ate with that. They ate with that. Isaiah Falls has that grown R&B, and he got cornrows. You know when a man got cornrows and he sings R&B, he means business, okay? But we got some more R&B, but we got hip-hop coming up right now. She sampled Check Yourself Before You Wreck Yourself. This is Coi Leray. Let's get into it, players.

0: You know, we had to take you back to the 90s, friend, with Common in the Mix. I used to love her on 104.7 The Drop. Earlier, there was a really cool event in Five Points. It was the Denver International Festival, and I know everybody had a good time. But if you really love the events that are going on, and if you missed this one, I'm going to tell you how you can stay up to date with things happening in the Mile High City. 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

got that new Victoria Monet starting the 8 o'clock hour off. Let Me on 104.7 The Drop, bestie. I'm gonna tell you right now, if you haven't heard Frequency of Love, it's gonna get you right. It's gonna give you that sensual 90s R&B feeling. You feel me? Oh, it's so good. It's so good. Indigo Jones rocking with you until midnight tonight. This 8 o'clock hour, we got Larry June in the mix. Ooh, Isaiah Rashad is Zay season, baby. Okay, we got TLC, Tyla, Black, Dinner Party, like it's going crazy over here. So let's get right into it. We got some Suave. This is Brent Faiyaz. Get into it.

Sometimes I get hot and cold, cause baby girl, I'm so used to being alone. And a man ain't without a woman's touch. I lied if I ever said you ain't enough.

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We so much alike, love, we gotta last. 91 problems, but you not one. Anything on your mind, you can say, son.

Beautiful song by Larry June, Cardo, and Deja Lo from 104.7 The Drop. I am such a fan of Larry June because he really brings a lot of that positive, high vibrational energy to hip hop, which I absolutely love. He's super big on love and health and wellness, and he actually has a brand that reflects that called Midnight Organic. I might have to slide and get something or something. I don't know. But I really do love that he is promoting that and bringing that into hip hop because we need that type of energy, friend. But we got some more of that positive affirmational energy coming up in this song right now. This is Moonchild Ray Khalil. This is Nothing to Prove.

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level. Leaving letters to my level. It's a war inside in the world. 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

0: DJ Sunny Roshi coming to you live on WWUR Worldwide Underground Radio, the People's Radio. We got a couple more hits for you, a couple more jams for you. Top of the hour. Make sure you keep it locked in. Make sure you roll one up or don't roll one up. Be safe out there. Don't sip too much. We'll be back to you. Back at you. Top of the hour. WWUR.
1: Superficial by Isaiah Rashad in the mix tonight. Oh my gosh, I am such a fan. Such a fan. Shout out to Zay for coming to the Mile High City for the Lil Sunny's Awful Road Trip. I was there at Fillmore Auditorium and he did his big one. Friend, oh my gosh, he did his big one. From the theatrics, the visuals, everything. The energy was there. It was present. Okay, I love a concert. But speaking of concerts, you know we love to hook you up with a free experience. 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

Coming from the newest album, Prolific, that was Sacrifices on 104.7 The Drop. If you love our playlist, friend, I'm going to tell you how to access it in 15 minutes, so don't go anywhere. No.

0: 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Yep. Period. Listen, I was on a 90s R&B roll today when I was running my errands today. I don't know. Something about the morning and 90s R&B, it meshes together perfectly. And my morning was set. Okay, that's how we do it. But I'm gonna also tell you another way how you can set your morning during the weekdays, because if you haven't tuned into this show, you need to, friend. Check out this clip.
1: Here's what you missed on Sugar Bear and Lamali.
2: I have to get my new tags for my car.
1: Me too.
2: Okay, so that's annoying in itself. But in order to get these tags, I must also get emissions test.
1: A what?
2: Emissions test.
1: Oh.
2: Okay.
1: Emissions.
2: Yeah.
1: Not emissions.
2: It's emissions.
1: Say it again.
2: Emissions.
1: Emissions test.
2: I'm not saying emissions.
1: It's not
2: emissions. I must go to the emissions.
1: It's not emissions test. Anyway, y'all mad talking about it.
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top of the hour for 9 o'clock tonight, this Saturday night. You are rocking with your girl Indigo Jones until midnight tonight, and we got all your favorites in the mix this 9 o'clock hour. Leon Thomas, Jack Edge, Will Smith, Smino, Baby Rose, Sam Henshaw, Criss Cross. It's super classic over here, super nostalgic. So let's get right into it. I think this is a perfect song for the fall and this fall evening. Lil Mo Love by EJ Jones.

Don't Waste My Time on 104.7 The Drop. That song makes me want to get my skates out and go skating, okay? Which also comes from the ultimate skater himself, Usher, right? Also, Usher is a Libra, friend. So if you are a Libra, happy birthday to you. Let me know and text me if it's your birthday so I can send you some love. 303-893-3767.

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0: that was a lot. I get it. But we really go together now, and we're gonna die together. So I love you. Bye.
1: I'm loving all this new music that is in the mix tonight, friend. But along with the new, we got the old too. And the artist that is coming up in the mix, he was such a star in this 90s sitcom that we all love. And I'm going to give you a little hint. He's from West Philadelphia, born and raised. 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

Baby Rose in the mix tonight, but never mind, coming from her album Yearnalism, which is a super fire album, friend. But we have been fed with so many albums this year alone, it's insane. And I honestly, it's hard for me to grasp how much music we got, but I'm also happy at the same time. But if you have a favorite album of yours that dropped this year, let me know and text me 303-893-3767. Mine is It's Been Awful and self-titled Kehlani is just too fire, but I want to know what yours is, so text me.

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top of the 10 o'clock hour. We are vibing and thriving over here on 104.7 The Drop, and this is your girl Indigo Jones. Okay, I'm your bestie on the mic tonight, and I'm here to get you right. Low-key, that kind of rhymes. Like, you heard it. Okay. But this 10 o'clock hour, it's Saturday night, friends. So we got some Kendrick Lamar in the mix, Lil Tyler, October London, Jay-Z, Kevin Ross, Bruno Mars, Chase Shakur, super eclectic, but I'm here for it, friend. So let's get right into it. We're going to start it off with Keep Trying.

Yeah.

0: with that, like I'm with that. Hope you watching your back.
1: Yeah.

0: with that, like I'm with that. Hope you watching your back.
1: Call screech, I be gone. Hope you watching your
0: watch
1: back. My back, stay gone. I don't know how they come.
0: Hope you watching.
1: Get your block, get back. First, then I miss that. Tell me if you with that.
2: 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Earlier, we heard some music from his newest album, Cry Baby, and he is going on tour. Now, that is a show that I really want to see because I haven't seen Vince Staples yet, but I really respect his craft. I really respect his art and his authenticity. And Vince Staples is actually very funny, like super funny. The show, Vince Staples Show, hilarious. I need to catch up on it. But are there any shows that you are looking forward to for the rest of the year? Let me know. Text me, friend. 303-893-3767. But this artist comes from the famous B2K group back from the early 2000s. He always does his big one. This is The One by Omarion.

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0: the beat. I love the beat. Yeah. Oh, gosh. Who am I sometimes? I don't know. I'm just here for the vibes, friend. That's all I'm here for. But the vibes are definitely going to be here in Aurora, actually, on October 24th, because it's spooky season, friend, and we hope to see you at this event.
1: Spooky season is here.
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Love hearing Moonchild and PJ Morton in the mix. It's definitely giving fall. It's giving cozy. It's giving warmth. But if you love this playlist, and in case you missed how to access it, I'm going to update you on how to do that in 20 minutes. But we definitely got the Night Drive energy in the mix. This also feels like such a warm song, and it's a love song. I love love. This is I Want You Around by

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0: me high. Oh, that was rough. Find your note. Ah! But you know, I'm here for the vibes, okay? And I know you hit that note with me too. So honestly, we were singing this together. And I love that for the both of us. I sound much better in the shower, by the way. But anyway, even though I am vibing with you tonight until midnight tonight, you gotta vibe with Sugar Bear and Lamali 6 a.m. to 10 a.m. It's so fun over there, and it is vibey over there. In case you missed it, here's a little clip of what it sounds like.
1: Here's what you missed on Sugar Bear and Lamali.
2: I have to get my new tags for my car.
1: Me too.
2: Okay, so that's annoying in itself. But in order to get these tags, I must also get emissions test.
1: A what?
2: Emissions test.
1: Oh.
2: Okay.
1: Emissions.
2: Yeah.
1: Not emissions.
2: It's emissions.
1: Say it again.
2: Emissions.
1: Emissions test.
2: I'm not saying emissions.
1: It's not emissions.
2: I must go to the emissions.
1: It's not emissions test. Anyway, y'all mad talking about it.
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Hey, love hearing Sir on my airwave. Man, Juneteenth was such a time. Can we just go back to that? Because he really did his big one in Five Points this summer. Oh my gosh, we need to take it back. We gotta take it back. But since we can't do that, we gotta have the playlist. 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We have it all on our website, friend, thedrop1047.org. thedrop1047.org.

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take us to church this Saturday night. Okay, Sunday is tomorrow, but we going to church tonight. Love the Womack sisters. Starting this 11 o'clock hour right as they should. Indigo Jones here, vibing with you until midnight tonight. We are going to kick it off real, well, not kick it off. We're going to wrap it up because it's almost time for me to go, friends. So we going to go out with a banger. Ari Lennox, Rochelle Jordan, Tankin' the Bangas, Common in the mix. Let us see that new Anderson .Paak and Corday. We got all the vibes for you, friend. So keep riding this wave coming up right now. This is Lucy Pearl, Snoop Dogg, and Q-Tip. This is you.

I love a song with some bass at the end. Like, don't listen. I'ma act up. Ooh. But we have some new music in the mix because, like I said earlier, 2026 is the year of new music. It honestly feels like 2016 all over again. And am I mad at it? I'm not. I'm really not, actually. But this comes from Masego's newest album, Fix Your Face. Loki got a little bit of FOMO because I missed that show, but it's okay. There will be other opportunities, hopefully, fingers crossed. But also with Leon Thomas on the track too, like, y'all did that. This is QVC.

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0: Okay, Rochelle. We love Rochelle Jordan. Do not sleep on that lady. She know what she doing. Okay. We love la-di-da, la-di-da, la-di-da-di-da-di-da. Clearly, it's 11 o'clock, man, but I'm having a good time. But if you love that sound of music, you got to tune in to All Day West after this, because the main room, tap into the main room, friend. Tap into the main room. He going to get you right with the house, the EDM, the electronic. You're going to be dancing, okay? It's still Saturday night, friend. So, yeah, tune into that. But I'm still on your airwaves until midnight tonight. 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

the clubs, I never chase a b-. I'm here to bang that gangsta to the apocalypse. We call it stress, some of y'all call it chocolate. Return of the top dog, it ain't no stopping this. Whatever the case, I ain't trying to catch it. 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You shouldn't provoke, I bring the worst from the LBC. 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Snoop and Dre give a about what y'all say. From the world's most dangerous group, N.W.A.

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0: Invocation makes me so mad. You want to know why? Because it's only a minute and 30 seconds. That song needs to be way longer. Like, comment why you do us like that. Why? Why? But, you know, it completely slipped my mind, friend, that today is October 3rd. It's Mean Girls Day. It's like one of the most iconic days ever. How could I forget? Oh, my goodness. Lord. But anyway, happy October 3rd. Happy Mean Girls Day, friend. We love Mean Girls over here. But before I go, I do want to let you know that you can connect with us not just on air, but off air, too, because we got plenty of content that we want to share with you to talk about the community, things happening in the community, even like the local talent that is out here, because it's crazy. There's an abundant and rich amount of talent out here in the Mile High City. But you can follow us at The Drop 303 on all things social.
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What a time to be alive, friend. We had such a great time today, but it is time for me to go, friend. But I will be back on your radio Monday, 7 p.m. to midnight for The Vibe. So tune in with Indigo Jones then. But thank you for rocking with me always. Happy October. Happy spooky season. You know it's Halloween time. But if you're not into that, that's okay too, friend. Happy fall. Happy Saturday night. Tune into The Main Room with All Day West. That is coming up next. I will see you later.

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0: what's up? It's another Saturday night, and you know what that means. We're in the mix for another episode of The Main Room right here on the Drop 104.7 with nonstop dance music in the mix until 3 a.m. I'm your host, All Day West, and we're kicking it off with DJ Tosh in the mix with the classics. Keep it right where you got it. Text lines are open, so bang my line at 303-893-DROP. It's The Main Room. Oh, yeah.
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I'm your host All Day Wes, and this is the only dance music radio show on your dial. Let's get right back in it. This is Jay Vegas and Hatress with the tune Love Drug, right here on the Main Room.

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But wait, we're not finished. Coming up in about 10 minutes, Hot Stuff jumps in and takes over the mix for the next hour. 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

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I'm your host All Day West, and right now we got Hot Stuff locked in for the mix. He's got tunes lined up from artists like Rampa, Arctic White, Big Fett, Nora and Pure, and a whole lot more. So let's get it started with a remix of Dolly Parton's Jolene by Destructo. R.I.P. Dolly. It's the main room right here on the Drop.

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I'm your host All Day Wes, and we got nonstop dance music till 3 a.m. every weekend. Let's jump right back in the mix with Hot Stuff, rinsing out Mental by electronic duo Haft. Keep us locked. It's the one and only Main Room right here on The Drop.

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I'm your host all day, Wes, and in just about 10 minutes, I'm taking over the mix to close out the night, so don't go anywhere. It's the main room.

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1: Yo, what's up? It's All Day West. It's The Main Room bringing you nonstop dance music in the mix. Shout out to Hot Stuff and DJ Tosh. I'm ready to close this out, and I'm coming at you with new music from artists like Benno Garcia, Osmosis Jones, Caleb Jackson, Butterboy, and a whole lot more. Lock in with me, because you're in the mix for the next hour. It's The Drop.

blessed. I was feeling depressed. Now it's 42 straight to the chest. Got true when they're calling me ledge. Shades on, got my eyes all red. We'll be shutting down next. Text gang, they reply, say less. Everybody in the feelings gonna be feeling quite grown. 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Got me feeling.

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I'm your host All Day Wes, and you're in the mix with me. Let's keep the vibes rolling. 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

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Big shout out to the crew, Hot Stuff, and DJ Tosh. 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

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And Baka got a weird case, why is he around? Certified lover boys, certified pedophiles. 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
1: I have to get my new tags for my car.
2: Me too.
1: Okay, so that's annoying in itself. But in order to get these tags, I must also get emissions test.
2: A what?
1: Emissions test.
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1: Okay.
2: Emissions.
1: Yeah.
2: Not emissions.
1: It's emissions.
2: Say it again.
1: Emissions.
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1: I'm not saying emissions.
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2: It's not emissions test. 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
1: I have to get my new tags for my car.
2: Me too.
1: Okay, so that's annoying in itself. But in order to get these tags, I must also get emissions test.
2: A what?
1: Emissions test.
2: Oh.
1: Okay.
2: Emissions.
1: Yeah.
2: Not emissions.
1: It's emissions.
2: Say it again.
1: Emissions.
2: Emissions test.
1: I'm not saying emissions.
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2: It's not emissions test. 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

around. 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

It's about that time. This is the Gospel Jams Morning Show, and I'm your host, Dennis Jeff Brown. I look forward to having fun with you today. You already know what to do. Go ahead and hit me right on that text line, 303-893-3767. Again, that's 303-893-DROP. Show some love, and I'll be right back. 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

This is a beautiful Sunday morning right here on the Gospel Jams Morning Show, and I'm your host, Dennis Jeff. I want to remind you, Nehemiah 8:10, this is the second part. This day is holy to our Lord. Do not grieve, for the joy of the Lord is your strength. Again, for the joy of the Lord is your strength. Get in his face, and I promise you, get in his hands, and I promise you, everything will always work out.

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5: Can I talk to you? I know you got some questions. What's the hardest thing you're going through?

This day is holy to our Lord. Do not grieve, for the joy of the Lord is your strength. Again, do not grieve, for the joy of the Lord is your strength. I know times get hard and certain circumstances like just become tricky, and it's kind of hard to get through at times. But look, God has you. He has his best interest at heart, literally just for you. The joy of the Lord is your strength. So get that joy from him. And that's all love. 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
1: I have to get my new tags for my car.
2: Me too.
1: Okay, so that's annoying in itself. But in order to get these tags, I must also get emissions test.
2: A what?
1: Emissions test.
2: Oh.
1: Okay.
2: Emissions.
1: Yeah.
2: Not emissions.
1: It's emissions.
2: Say it again.
1: Emissions.
2: Emissions test.
1: I'm not saying emissions.
2: It's not emissions.
1: I must go to the emissions.
2: It's not emissions test. Anyway, y'all mad talking about it.
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4: 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You

Man, I wish somebody would have told me the truth a long time ago. 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

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This is the Gospel Jams Morning Show, and I'm your host, Dennis. Here's Nehemiah 18 again. I said it in the 7 o'clock hour. I'm going to say it again. This day is holy to our Lord. Do not grieve, for the joy of the Lord is your strength. Again, for the joy of the Lord is your strength. Look, I know things get hard. I know things get tight. I get it. Things are stressful. It's hard out here. I truly get it. But again, the joy of the Lord is your strength. So have a relationship with God through Jesus Christ, and I'm telling you, He will strengthen you and guide, guard, and govern your life according to His will. And not your own, and He'll keep you going. That's all I love again, right here from everybody at the Drop 104.7. They say

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I do have to close out the 8 o'clock hour. This is the Gospel Gems Morning Show, and I'm your host, Dennis Jeff Brown. I want you, yes, you, go ahead and follow me right there on TikTok. I got a new TikTok. It's NSG, E-N-N-I-S-G. Follow me on TikTok. I'll follow you right back. I'm cool. But like I always say, like, let's share in the love, let's share in the joy, and let's share in the peace. But most importantly, let's share in the blessings that God has for us on this beautiful Sunday morning. That's all love again from everybody right here at The Drop 104.7.

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Right here on the Gospel Gems Morning Show, and I'm your host, Dennis Jeff. I want you to show me some love right on our text line. It's 303-893-3767. Again, that's 303-893-DROP. Go ahead and show some love right on that text line. You already know this is my best hour, my funnest hour of the week. I'm about to turn it up, so look, stay tuned with me and keep rocking with me. I'll be right back. This is the Drop 104.7. Look, stay tuned with me and keep rocking with me. I'll be right back. 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

I just want to say I vote for Jesus to come back, because my campaign don't need no votes, need no packs, don't need no quotes. My big homies all kingdom folks. Platforms mean nothing to me, you know. Spec no man for the CC soul. Spec the man for the CC song. Spec the man who respects a woman, or you step to that man like.

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Swoo Jams Morning Show, and I'm your host, Dennis. That was the Gangsta Remix by D1 and Boosie. Yes, Gangsta Remix by D1 and Boosie. People love, they love that song. But look, check this out. Nehemiah 8:10 reminds us that the joy of the Lord is our

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I'm right back with you. I need you to keep winning. 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I want you to stay motivated, stay inspired, and stay uplifted, and most importantly, stay blessed. I know things get hard. 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The joy of the Lord is your strength. Don't ever, ever, ever forget that. That's all love from me to you right here from The Drop 104.7.

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1: 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Hallelujah.

back with you. This is the Gospel Jams Morning Show, and I'm your host, Dennis Chef Brown. I heard this saying earlier, and it always stuck with me, and I want you to never, ever, ever forget this. I need you to be yourself because everybody else is taken. Again, I need you to be yourself because everybody else is taken. The joy of the Lord is your strength. He has you continue to be who he's called and created you to be in this life. I'm telling you, he will guide, guard, and govern your life according to his will and not your own. But you have to be yourself again because everybody else is taken. That's all love for me to you right here from the drop.

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Jams Morning Show, and I'm your host, and it's Jeff Brown. But look, before I go, I want to give a special shout out to everybody that graduated with me 20 years ago today. We're celebrating our class of 2006 reunion. We're wrapping it up today. We've been having so much fun. So to everybody that's a part of this reunion for the class of 2006 Montbello High School, I want you to stay inspired. I want you to stay motivated.

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I used to think about immature things. 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

or something about a conservative regular girl that still can beat a thorough as don't need your psychic as can reach a zodiac sign. 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
1: I have to get my new tags for my car.
0: Me too.
1: Okay, so that's annoying in itself. But in order to get these tags, I must also get emissions test.
0: A what?
1: Emissions test.
0: Oh.
1: Okay.
0: Emissions.
1: Yeah.
0: Not emissions.
1: It's emissions.
0: Say it again. Emissions test.
1: I'm not saying emissions.
0: It's not emissions.
1: I must go to the emissions.
0: It's not emissions test. Anyway, y'all mad talking about it.
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0: MCA Denver presents their Luminosity Gala on Thursday, October 15th at the Denver Design District. 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
1: I have to get my new tags for my car.
2: Me too.
1: Okay, so that's annoying in itself. But in order to get these tags, I must also get emissions test.
2: A what?
1: Emissions test.
2: Oh.
1: Okay.
2: Emissions.
1: Yeah.
2: Not emissions.
1: It's emissions.
2: Say it again.
1: Emissions.
2: Emissions test.
1: I'm not saying emissions.
2: It's not emissions.
1: I must go to the emissions.
2: It's not emission test. 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
1: Hey, baby, where you there with? Hey, we come through a lot of things, you know? So, welcome to you.

0: Here's what you missed on Sugar Bear and Lamali.
1: I have to get my new tags for my car.
0: Me too.
1: Okay, so that's annoying in itself. But in order to get these tags, I must also get emissions test.
0: A what?
1: Emissions test.
0: Oh.
1: Okay.
0: Emissions.
1: Yeah.
0: Not emissions.
1: It's emissions.
0: Say it again.
1: Emissions.
0: Emissions test.
1: I'm not saying emissions.
0: It's not emissions.
1: I must go to the emissions.
0: It's not emissions test. Anyway, y'all mad talking about it.
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1: 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But in order to get these tags, I must also get emissions test.
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